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1: News. I'm Carmen Roberts. U.S. Envoy Steve Witkoff and Jared Kushner met with Russian President Vladimir Putin in Moscow today, trying to revive peace talks ahead of their first official visit to Ukraine. Now, the two sides agreed to pause attacks on each other's capitals for the weekend.
2: Just hours before, the Ukrainian military said Russia launched 167 attack drones overnight. At least five people were killed. And Reuters reports one person was killed by a Ukrainian drone strike in Russia's Belgorod region.
1: Fox's Jill Nato. Meantime, the U.S. struck three Iranian ships after Tehran fired on an American aircraft carrier. No U.S. injuries reported. And Hurricane Lowell, Category 4 storm, expected to spend up winds and rain for the western Hawaiian Islands. 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
8: I'm going to ask Doc about this. He told me a little bit about it. But, yeah, it's the 12:30 workout. 12:30. Okay. Here's what it is. It's a simple way to turn walking into a serious but low-impact workout.
9: Okay.
8: You set a treadmill.
9: Yeah.
8: To a 12% incline.
9: Oh, yeah, that's a good incline.
8: And 3 miles per hour. That's why I said the 12:30.
9: Yeah.
8: And then you walk for 30 minutes.
9: Nice.
8: Half hour.
9: You bet. That's a good exercise.
8: The steep incline raises your heart rate while engaging more muscles than flat walking.
9: Sure.
8: And if 12% feels too tough, start at, of course, 3 or 4%.
9: Right.
8: And then gradually work your way up.
9: Hey, throw a weighted vest in there and you're going to be doing even better.
8: So when I was there visiting with Doc, he told me about this. So I went home and...
9: you tried it.
8: Tried on my treadmill.
9: Yeah.
8: All the laundry fell off.
9: Lester, you're supposed to be at the treadmill.
8: So now I have another job to do. Pick up my laundry. Thank you, Doc.
9: Oh, Doc. You keep trying. Yeah. You know, you got to give that guy some credit for trying and trying with you. I mean, it is an uphill battle, I think.
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5: Lowest dip down to about 63 tonight under partly cloudy skies. Winds out of the east around 5 miles an hour. Cloudy skies with a few peaks of sun tomorrow. High of 81. Partly cloudy tomorrow night. Lows around 60. Partly cloudy Monday with highs around 81. 87, slight chance for storms Tuesday. I'm meteorologist Derek Kite on 104.7 KVIK. Right now, 75.

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4: Lows dip down to about 63 tonight under partly cloudy skies. Winds out of the east around 5 miles an hour. Cloudy skies with a few peaks of sun tomorrow. High of 81. Partly cloudy tomorrow night, lows around 60. Partly cloudy Monday, with highs around 81. 87, slight chance for storms Tuesday. I'm meteorologist Derek Hite on 104.7 KVIK. Right now, it's 73 degrees.

0: Mr. Stern, Americans on the move this holiday weekend, and it's costing more to drive or to fly.
1: With ongoing conflicts in the Middle East driving up the price of jet fuel, AAA says travelers are paying about 2% more for airfare over the Labor Day holiday weekend than they did this time last year, but nearly 20% more for top destinations.
0: Fox's Jonathan Seri. 10 days after the devastating flood that hit Nepal, rescuers found two more victims alive.
2: A woman was submerged underneath a building. Meanwhile, another miracle today. A man was found inside a 740-foot tunnel at a hydropower project.
0: Fox's Stephanie Bennett. One person rescued yesterday says he saw other people alive. 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
6: Lowest dip down to about 63, with fog and spots tonight under mainly cloudy skies. Easterly winds around 5 miles an hour. Cloudy skies with a few peaks of sun, with fog and spots early tomorrow. High temperatures reach up to 81. Lows dip down to about 60 tomorrow night. Partly cloudy skies. I'm meteorologist Eric Height on 104.7 KVIK. Currently, it's 73 degrees.

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8: Lows dip down to about 63,
9: with fog in spots tonight under mainly cloudy skies, easterly winds around 5 miles an hour. Cloudy skies with a few peaks of sun, with fog in spots early tomorrow.
8: High temperatures reach up to 81. Lows dip down to about 60 tomorrow night, partly cloudy skies. I'm meteorologist Derek Height on 104.7 KVIK. Right now, it's 72 degrees.

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1: I'm Carmen Roberts. The U.S. military strikes three Iranian oil tankers after Tehran fired missiles at an American aircraft carrier.
2: CENTCOM Commander Admiral Brad Cooper released this statement saying, "Let the message to the IRGC be clear. If you shoot at two of our ships, we will impose an even higher economic cost, taking out three of yours." And the United States says they remain prepared should there be additional missile fire against warships.
1: Fox's Trey Yingston, Tel Aviv. Americans are paying the most ever for gas over a Labor Day weekend. AAA says the national average is $4.15 a gallon, 94 cents more than last year.
3: Trump yesterday argued the new pipelines in transportation routes across the Middle East could reduce the world's reliance on the Strait of Hormuz.
1: Fox's Alex Hogan at the White House. 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
8: What if that song's talking about the new dating term?
9: Oh, no.
8: Formaxing.
9: Do formaxing. I have to know what this means?
8: Well, Gen Z has come up with the term formaxing. What it means is that...
9: I'm scared.
8: In the dating world,
9: yeah,
8: to attract that person,
9: yeah,
8: you do not take a shower.
9: Oh, yeah. What?
8: No deodorant.
9: What?
8: Yeah, you don't clean your sheets.
9: Well, why would you? Okay. Yeah.
8: Anyway, I guess it's the new attraction to ladies and guys. I guess
9: he's gonna do that eventually. Wow. Anyway, why do you want to see it right away? You know, the only time you get it is right. Like, come on. Yeah, what?
8: It sounds like lazy to me is what it sounds like.
9: What but, is going on? Are you still why are
8: Gen
9: they calling it that?
8: Saw it on the news last night. They call it four maxing.
9: I don't.
8: Yeah. No shower, no deodorant, no clean sheets.
9: I hate
8: You're
9: it.
8: You're a mess. Wow.
9: How'd we like really that? Are moving into the dark ages, aren't we?
8: But you're glad I'm not
9: like apocalypse.
8: Gen Z, because at least I shower and put deodorant on and cologne and the whole works, right? But anyway, wow.
9: What is going on?
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7: Lows dip down to about 63 with fog in spots tonight under mainly cloudy skies, easterly winds around 5 miles an hour. Cloudy skies with a few peaks of sun, with fog in spots early tomorrow. High temperatures reach up to 81. Lows dip down to about 60 tomorrow night, partly cloudy skies. I'm meteorologist Derek Hite on 104.7 KVIK. Right now, it's 72 degrees.

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8: Lows dip down to about 63, with fog in spots tonight under mainly cloudy skies, easterly winds around 5 miles an hour. Cloudy skies with a few peaks of sun, with fog in spots early tomorrow. High temperatures reach up to 81. Lows dip down to about 60 tomorrow night, partly cloudy skies. I'm meteorologist Derek Height on 104.7 KVIK. Right now, it's 72 degrees.
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0: I'm Roger Stern. More of us are taking to the sky this Labor Day weekend.
1: Through Monday, the TSA expects to screen 10.1 million passengers, just short of last year's busier-than-usual Labor Day weekend, which reached nearly 10.4 million.
0: Fox's Jonathan Sarri, and the Iran war is driving up oil prices. AAA says folks are spending 94 cents a gallon more than last year. And speaking of that war, the U.S. fired on three Iranian oil tankers after Iran fired at two U.S. Navy ships.
2: CENTCOM Commander Admiral Brad Cooper released this statement saying, "Let the message to the IRGC be clear. If you shoot at two of our ships, we will impose an even higher economic cost, taking out three of yours."
0: Fox's Trey Yingst. 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
11: Lows dip down to about 63, with fog and spots tonight under mainly cloudy skies, easterly winds around 5 miles an hour. Cloudy skies with a few peaks of sun, with fog and spots early tomorrow. High temperatures reach up to 81. Lows dip down to about 60 tomorrow night, partly cloudy skies. I'm meteorologist Derek Hite on 104.7 KVIK. Right now, it's 72 degrees.

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8: Lows dip down to about 63,
9: with fog in spots tonight under mainly cloudy skies, easterly winds around 5 miles an hour. Cloudy skies with a few peaks of sun, with fog in spots early tomorrow. High temperatures reach up to 81. Lows dip down to about 60 tomorrow night, partly cloudy skies. I'm meteorologist Derek Hite on 104.7 KVIK. Currently, it's 70 degrees.
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10: I'm Chris DeMayo. Two people are rescued alive in the mass flooding in Nepal.
11: A woman was found submerged underneath a building, found alive 10 days after the deadly flash flood ripped through villages along the Himalayan border between Nepal and China. Crews gave her water and a blanket before rushing her to a hospital. Meanwhile, another miracle. A man was found inside a 740-foot tunnel at a hydropower project.
10: That's Fox's Stephanie Bennett. 75 Americans are still unaccounted for. U.S. forces launching strikes on three Iranian oil tankers after Iran sent missiles at two American warships.
12: There are indications that the United States actually communicated with these vessels beforehand to ensure that sailors on board were not killed.
10: Fox's Trey Yinks, the American warships not hit by the Iranian missiles. 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
15: 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I'm sort of dancing
17: seems dangerous
15: here with our... 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
17: I don't know. That lady just drove through the intersection, didn't even have her hands on the steering wheel. So, you know, I'm just saying, don't go dancing in the street. You're going to get run over.
15: Yeah. 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
7: Lows dip down to about 63, with fog in spots tonight under mainly cloudy skies, easterly winds around 5 miles an hour. Cloudy skies with a few peaks of sun, with fog in spots early tomorrow. High temperatures reach up to 81. Lows dip down to about 60 tomorrow night, partly cloudy skies. I'm meteorologist Derek Height on 104.7 KVIK. Currently, it's 70 degrees.

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3: Lows dip down to about 63, with fog in spots tonight under mainly cloudy skies, easterly winds around 5 miles an hour. Cloudy skies with a few peaks of sun, with fog in spots early tomorrow. High temperatures reach up to 81. Lows dip down to about 60 tomorrow night, partly cloudy skies. I'm meteorologist Derek Hite on 104.7 KVIK. Currently, it's 70 degrees.
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0: I'm Deborah Valentine. The U.S. military says it has struck three Iranian oil tankers after Navy warships were targeted with ballistic missiles. Fox's Trey Yingst reports.
1: You still have the IRGC launching attacks in this area, and they have now expanded those attacks, not just targeting commercial vessels, but also the U.S. military.
0: The U.S. military says two Iranian oil carriers were permanently disabled, and a third unladen one was destroyed. Renewed talks on ending Russia's war in Ukraine. Russian President Vladimir Putin meeting with U.S. envoys Steve Witkoff and Jared Kushner at the Kremlin.
2: No breakthroughs were announced, but Putin's foreign policy advisor called the talks constructive and useful. The two men meet next with Ukraine's President Zelensky.
0: Fox's Jill Nato reporting from Washington. The two U.S. envoys meet with Ukraine's president on Sunday. 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
6: Lows dip down to about 63, with fog in spots tonight under mainly cloudy skies, easterly winds around 5 miles an hour. Cloudy skies with a few peaks of sun, with fog in spots early tomorrow. High temperatures reach up to 81. Lows dip down to about 60 tomorrow night, partly cloudy skies. I'm meteorologist Derek Hite on 104.7 KVIK. Currently, it's 70 degrees.

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5: Lows dip down to about 63. Fog in spots overnight under mainly cloudy skies. Winds out of the east around 5 miles an hour. Cloudy skies with a few peaks of sun. With fog in spots early Sunday, high temperatures reach up to 81. Partly cloudy skies Sunday night. Lows dip down to about 60. I'm meteorologist Eric Height on 104.7 KVIK. Currently, it's 70 degrees.

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5: Lows dip down to about 63. Fog in spots overnight under mainly cloudy skies. Winds out of the east around 5 miles an hour. Cloudy skies with a few peaks of sun. With fog in spots early Sunday, high temperatures reach up to 81. Partly cloudy skies Sunday night. Lows dip down to about 60. I'm meteorologist Eric Height on 104.7 KVIK. Currently, it's 70 degrees.

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1: News. I'm Chris DeMeo. U.S. forces launching strikes on three Iranian oil tankers after Iran sent missiles at two American warships.
2: There are indications that the United States actually communicated with these vessels beforehand to ensure that sailors on board were not killed.
1: Fox's Trey Yingst, the American warships not hit by the Iranian missiles. The White House taking a victory lap this Labor Day weekend after the release of the latest jobs report. It showed 162,000 jobs were created last month.
3: President Trump wanted to celebrate Labor Day big. And how did he do it? By tripling expectations. All the economists said between 50 to 55,000. And what happens? We triple it to 162,000.
1: Acting Labor Secretary Keith Sonderling on Fox's The Big Weekend Show, the unemployment rate holding steady at 4.1%. Two pilots dead after their jet crashed at an air show in Greece. 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
7: Lowest dip down to about 63. Fog in spots overnight under mainly cloudy skies. Winds out of the east around 5 miles an hour. Cloudy skies with a few peaks of sun, with fog in spots early Sunday. High temperatures reach up to 81. Partly cloudy skies Sunday night. Lows dip down to about 60. I'm meteorologist Eric Height on 104.7 KVIK. Currently, it's 70 degrees.

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4: Lows dip down to about 63. Fog in spots overnight under mainly cloudy skies. Winds out of the east around 5 miles an hour. Cloudy skies with a few peaks of sun. With fog in spots early Sunday, high temperatures reach up to 81. Partly cloudy skies Sunday night. Lows dip down to about 60. I'm meteorologist Eric Hite on 104.7 KVIK. Currently, it's 70 degrees.

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5: Lows dip down to about 63. Fog in spots overnight under partly cloudy skies. Winds out of the east around 5 miles an hour. Daytime highs approaching 81. With fog in spots early Sunday, cloudy skies with a few peaks of sun. Partly cloudy skies Sunday night. Lows dip down to about 60. I'm meteorologist Derek Hite on 104.7 KVIK. Right now, it's 70 degrees.

0: Deborah Valentine. U.S. Envoys Steve Witkoff and Jared Kushner plan to meet with Ukrainian President Zelensky today amid a renewed push for peace. We get more from Fox's Jill Nato in Washington.
1: Both Russia and Ukraine called off airstrikes against each other's capitals through the weekend, while Witkoff and Kushner are in the region.
0: The two U.S. envoys met with Russia's president on Saturday. Russia's foreign minister called the talks productive and useful. Two people have been pulled alive from the rubble 10 days after catastrophic flooding struck Nepal. Fox's Stephanie Bennett.
2: A woman was found submerged underneath a building, found alive 10 days after the deadly flash flood ripped through villages along the Himalayan border between Nepal and China.
0: A man was found inside a tunnel at a hydropower project. Over 1,300 people are confirmed dead. Thousands more remain missing, including 75 Americans. 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
5: Lows dip down to about 63. Fog in spots overnight under partly cloudy skies. Winds out of the east around 5 miles an hour. Daytime highs approaching 81, with fog in spots early Sunday, cloudy skies with a few peaks of sun. Partly cloudy skies Sunday night, lows dip down to about 60. I'm meteorologist Derek Hite on 104.7 KVIK, currently 68.

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4: Low is dipped down to about 63. Fog in spots overnight under partly cloudy skies. Winds out of the east around 5 miles an hour. Cloudy skies with a few peaks of sun. With fog in spots early Sunday, high temperatures reach up to 82. Partly cloudy skies Sunday night. Lows dip down to about 60. I'm meteorologist Eric Height on 104.7 KVIK. Right now, 68.

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1: News. I'm Chris DeMeo. U.S. envoys meet with Russian President Vladimir Putin in the hopes of restarting peace talks with Ukraine.
2: U.S. envoys Steve Witkoff and Jared Kushner were at the Kremlin meeting with Vladimir Putin behind closed doors for more than 3 hours Saturday. No breakthroughs were announced, but Putin's foreign policy advisor called the talks constructive and useful.
1: Fox's Jill Nadeau. The White House taking a victory lap this Labor Day weekend after the release of the latest jobs report. It showed 162,000 jobs were created last month.
3: President Trump wanted to celebrate Labor Day big. And how did he do it? By tripling expectations. All the economists said between 50 to 55,000. And what happens? We triple it to 162,000.
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5: 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Entry is $20. Trophies will be given out at 3 o'clock. The cruise will leave approximately at 3:30 after the trophy awards at the Welcome Center north of the tent. After the cruise, music by Walking Molly at the Guttenberg Brewery. 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
5: Lowest dip down to about 63. Fog in spots overnight under partly cloudy skies. Winds out of the east around 5 miles an hour. Cloudy skies with a few peaks of sun. With fog in spots early Sunday, high temperatures reach up to 82. Partly cloudy skies Sunday night. Lowest dip down to about 60. I'm meteorologist Eric Height on 104.7 KVIK. Right now, 68.

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4: Lows dip down to about 63. Fog in spots overnight under partly cloudy skies. Winds out of the east around 5 miles an hour. Cloudy skies with a few peaks of sun. With fog in spots early Sunday, high temperatures reach up to 82. Partly cloudy skies Sunday night. Lows dip down to about 60. I'm meteorologist Eric Height on 104.7 KVIK. Right now, 68.
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7: Fox News, I'm Deborah Valentine. U.S. envoys Steve Witkoff and Jared Kushner are scheduled to meet with Ukrainian President Volodymyr Zelensky today in Kyiv amid a push for peace with Russia. Fox's Jill Nader reports it comes a day after the envoys met with Russia's president in Moscow.
8: No breakthroughs were announced, but Putin's foreign policy advisor called the talks constructive and useful.
7: The two sides have temporarily suspended attacks. Republicans hold their first ever midterm convention this week in the Lone Star State. Fox's Eben Brown.
9: Unlike presidential conventions, there will be no delegate count for nominations, nor will there be party platform debates or resolutions.
7: MAGA Incorporated, the super PAC linked to President Trump, has pledged $10 million in ad spending to support Republican Texas Attorney General Ken Paxton in his tight Senate race against Democrat State Representative James Tallarico. America's listening to Fox News.
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4: Lows dip down to about 63. Fog in spots overnight under partly cloudy skies. Winds out of the east around 5 miles an hour. Cloudy skies with a few peaks of sun. With fog in spots early Sunday, high temperatures reach up to 82. Partly cloudy skies Sunday night. Lows dip down to about 60. I'm meteorologist Eric Height on 104.7 KVIK. Right now, 68.

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5: Lows dip down to about 63. Fog in spots overnight under partly cloudy skies. Winds out of the east around 5 miles an hour. Cloudy skies with a few peaks of sun. With fog in spots early Sunday, high temperatures reach up to 82. Partly cloudy skies Sunday night. Lows dip down to about 60. I'm meteorologist Derek Height on 104.7 KBIK. 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
7: Lows dip down to about 63. Fog in spots overnight under partly cloudy skies. Winds out of the east around 5 miles an hour. Cloudy skies with a few peaks of sun. With fog in spots early Sunday, high temperatures reach up to 82. Partly cloudy skies Sunday night. Lows dip down to about 60. I'm meteorologist Eric Height on 104.7 KVIK. Right now, 68.

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1: I'm Chris DeMeo. U.S. forces striking Iranian oil tankers after Iran launched missiles at American warships.
2: We know, according to U.S. Central Command, that an aircraft carrier and a guided missile destroyer evaded these attacks by Iran, and the head of Central Command saying this in part online, quote, "If you shoot at two of our ships, we will impose an even higher economic cost, taking out three of yours."
1: Fox's Alex Hogan at the White House. The renewed fighting comes after a month of relative calm. Hawaii is bracing for Hurricane Lowell as the governor declared a state of emergency ahead of the storm.
3: We're fairly confident that this area is not going to take a direct hit from this hurricane as it goes by Monday night and Tuesday morning as a Category 3, still a major hurricane.
1: Fox's Mike Seidel in Poyaipu, Hawaii. A Greek Air Force jet crashes at an annual air show, killing two pilots. 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
7: Did you see this new guy out of South Carolina? He has collected more than 2,000 pairs of socks, and he's hoping to make it an official world record. He's retired, firefighter and paramedic. Okay. It's not Steve Vanderbrink. It's, just to let you know, it's
8: Steve might have a sock collection we don't know about.
7: No, this is Daryl Parker. He's from North Augusta, and he started in his collection after receiving socks, you know, during Father's Day and Christmas and birthdays and anniversaries and other collections to his pile. His grandchildren are suggesting that he go for the Guinness World Record. The current record is 1,531 pair by a TV anchor in Philadelphia, Jim Conovan. Parker plans to keep collecting through the end of the year before submitting his sock stash.
8: So are for these official verification. Are we talking like general tube socks? Are we talking fun socks? Or is it some certain kind of sock?
7: I think just plain old socks. Okay. Yep. And the socks then will be given away, I guess, to local shelters.
8: Homeless shelters. They say that homeless shelters, that's one of the top things needed.
7: Yeah. Well, Mr. Parker, new people, has obviously never seen my underwear drawer. That's all I can say. I just can't throw away a pair.
8: Why not?
7: I don't know.
8: Oh my gosh. Are you being serious? Yeah. You need to weed out your underwear drawer, Lester?
7: I got a couple of you. Put them on and the elastic's so bad they just fall right off.
8: Well, they've fallen off, then they're already halfway in the garbage can. Throw them away.
7: I have a lot of socks too, but not 2,000 pair.
8: 2,000 pair, that's a lot of socks.
7: Anyway.
8: Now we've all learned something new about Les.
7: Yeah.
8: Every day in its adventure, Lester.
7: Two drawers of underwear.
8: Oh, my gosh. House. There's only 7 days a week.
7: Yeah, they're little drawers. Though. Not real drawers. I got my drawers in my drawers. Yeah, anyway.
8: You got your little drawers in the little drawers. Yeah. I like it. Yeah. That's good.
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5: Partly cloudy with fog early today
6: with a high of 82.
5: Winds out of the southeast around 5 miles an hour.
6: Lows around 60 tonight.
5: Highs around 81 tomorrow.
6: A blend of clouds and sun.
5: High of 86 Tuesday
6: with storms likely.
5: 82, sunshine mixed with clouds at times Wednesday.
6: I'm meteorologist Eric Hite on 104.7 KVIK. Right now, it's 68 degrees.

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6: Partly cloudy with fog early today
7: with a high of 82. Winds out of the southeast around 5 miles an hour. Lows around 60 tonight. Highs around 81 tomorrow. A blend of clouds and sun. High of 86 Tuesday with storms likely. 82 sunshine mixed with clouds at times Wednesday. I'm meteorologist Derek Height on 104.7 KVIK. Right now, 66.

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2: Partly cloudy with fog early today
3: with a high of 82. Winds out of the southeast around 5 miles an hour. Lows around 60 tonight. Highs around 81 tomorrow, a blend of clouds and sun. High of 86 Tuesday with storms likely. 82, sunshine mixed with clouds at times Wednesday. I'm meteorologist Derek Hite on 104.7 KVIK. Right now, 66.

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8: Daytime highs approaching 82 with fog and spots early today under mainly cloudy skies. Winds out of the southeast around 5 miles an hour. Lows around 60 tonight. Highs around 81 tomorrow. A blend of clouds and sun. High temperatures reach up to 86 Tuesday with storms likely. 82, sunshine mixed with clouds at times Wednesday. I'm meteorologist Derek Kite on 104.7 KVIK. Right now, it's 66 degrees.

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1: I'm Jack Callahan. U.S. envoys Steve Witkoff and Jared Kushner scheduled to meet with Ukraine's President Zelensky today in Kyiv amid the push for peace with Russia. This a day after the envoys met with Russia's President Putin.
2: No breakthroughs were announced, but Putin's foreign policy advisor called the talks constructive and useful.
1: Fox's Jill Nadeau, the two sides have temporarily suspended attacks on the other's capital. Republicans holding their first ever midterm convention this week. Fox's Evan Brown.
3: Unlike presidential conventions, there will be no delegate count for nominations, nor will there be party platform debates or resolutions.
1: MAGA Incorporated, the super PAC linked to President Trump, has pledged $10 million in ad spending to support Republican Texas Attorney General Ken Paxton in his tight Senate race against State Representative James Tallarico. 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
8: Do you talk to your dog?
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2: Daytime highs approaching 82 with fog in spots early today under mainly cloudy skies. Winds out of the southeast around 5 miles an hour. Lows around 60 tonight. Highs around 81 tomorrow. A blend of clouds and sun. High temperatures reach up to 86 Tuesday with storms likely. 82, sunshine mixed with clouds at times Wednesday. I'm meteorologist Derek Height on 104.7 KVIK. Right now, it's 66 degrees.

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1: 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I'm Darren Swinson. On the high school scoreboard from Saturday at the New Hampton Volleyball Tournament, the scores from area teams included Turkey Valley defeating Trapola in three sets, Denver over Southwind in two sets, Southwind defeated Don Bosco in two sets, St. Ansgar defeated Turkey Valley in three sets, it was Sumner Fredericksburg over Southwind in three sets, New Hampton knocked off Turkey Valley in two sets, New Hampton defeated St. Ansgar in three sets, New Hampton beat Trapola in two sets, and Denver defeated New Hampton in three sets. Girls tennis from Saturday, it was Decorah over Independence by a 6-3 margin. On the college football scoreboard, Iowa opens the season with victory 40-0 over Northern Illinois. It was Iowa State 38, Southeast Missouri 10. UNI led early but fell to Eastern Washington 34-24, and Luther defeated Lawrence 30-7. College volleyball from Saturday, Crown defeated Luther 3-2, and Wisconsin Superior defeated Luther 3-1. And in women's soccer from Saturday, Wisconsin Eau Claire knocked off Luther 2-0. 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I'm Darren Swanson.

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7: Cloudy skies with a few peaks of sun, with fog and spots early today, with daytime highs approaching 82. Winds out of the southeast, 5 to 10 miles an hour. 60 tonight. High of 81 tomorrow, a blend of clouds and sun. Daytime highs approaching 86 Tuesday, with thunderstorms likely. 80, a blend of clouds and sun Wednesday. I'm meteorologist Derek Kite on 104.7 KVIK. Currently, it's 66 degrees.

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3: 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Memorial services for Paul Horsfall Sr., age 93 of Lansing, will be held at 11 on Wednesday morning at United Methodist Church in Lansing. Visitation is from 5 to 7 on Tuesday, and Martin Grau Funeral Home in Waukon, who is handling arrangements for Paul Horsfall Sr. Funeral services for Jean Thorne, age 64 of Cresco, will be held at 11 on Wednesday morning at First Congregational Church in Cresco. Visitations on Tuesday from 4 to 7 at Schmelzer Funeral Home in Cresco, who is handling arrangements for Jean Thorne. Public visitation for Leon Ferry, age 74, of Cresco, will be held on Thursday from 5 to 7 at Hintudek Funeral Home in Cresco, who is assisting the family of Leon Ferry. Funeral services for Charlotte Rose Platt, age 89, of Elma, will be held at 11 on Friday morning at St. Peter Lutheran Church in Elma. Visitations on Thursday from 4 to 7 at Hugebeck Johnson Funeral Home in Elma, who is entrusted with arrangements for Charlotte Platt.
4: News. I'm Ted Lindner. U.S. envoys Steve Witkoff and Jared Kushner meeting with Ukrainian President Zelensky today in Kyiv amid a push for peace with Russia. It's a day after the envoys met with Russia's president in Moscow.
5: No breakthroughs were announced, but Putin's foreign policy advisor called the talks constructive and useful.
4: Fox's Jill Nato. The two sides have temporarily suspended attacks. And the U.S. military says it struck three Iranian oil tankers. This is after Iran launched ballistic missiles towards two U.S. Navy ships.
6: The U.S. military striking three Iranian oil tankers after Iran launched ballistic missiles towards an American aircraft carrier and destroyer. CENTCOM says there's no damage to the U.S. ships and no service members are injured. The U.S. military says the tankers are part of a shadow network helping to fund Iran's powerful Revolutionary Guard.
4: Fox's Chanley Painter. 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
12: Cloudy skies with a few peaks of sun, with fog and spots early today, with daytime highs approaching 82. Winds out of the southeast, 5 to 10 miles an hour. 60 tonight. High of 81 tomorrow, a blend of clouds and sun. Daytime highs approaching 86 Tuesday, with thunderstorms likely. 80, a blend of clouds and sun Wednesday. I'm meteorologist Derek Kite on 104.7 KVIK. Currently, it's 66 degrees.
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1: 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I'm Darren Swinson. On the high school scoreboard from Saturday at the New Hampton Volleyball Tournament, the scores from area teams included Turkey Valley defeating Trapola in three sets, Denver over Southwind in two sets, Southwind defeated Don Bosco in two sets, St. Ansgar defeated Turkey Valley in three sets, it was Sumner Fredericksburg over Southwind in three sets, New Hampton knocked off Turkey Valley in two sets, New Hampton defeated St. Ansgar in three sets, New Hampton beat Trapola in two sets, and Denver defeated New Hampton in three sets. Girls tennis from Saturday, it was Decorah over Independence by a 6-3 margin. On the college football scoreboard, Iowa opens the season with victory 40-0 over Northern Illinois. It was Iowa State 38, Southeast Missouri 10. UNI led early but fell to Eastern Washington 34-24, and Luther defeated Lawrence 30-7. College volleyball from Saturday, Crown defeated Luther 3-2, and Wisconsin Superior defeated Luther 3-1. And in women's soccer from Saturday, Wisconsin Eau Claire knocked off Luther 2-0. Your Sunday morning sports report is brought to you by Bodensteiner Implement. I'm Darren Swanson.
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8: Cloudy skies with a few peaks of sun, with fog in spots early today, with daytime highs approaching 82. Winds out of the southeast, 5 to 10 miles an hour. 60 tonight. High of 81 tomorrow, a blend of clouds and sun. Daytime highs approaching 86 Tuesday, with thunderstorms likely. 80, a blend of clouds and sun, Wednesday. I'm meteorologist Derek Hite on 104.7 KVIK. Currently, it's 66 degrees.

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7: Sunshine mixed with clouds at times today with a high of 82. Southeasterly winds 5 to 10 miles an hour. Partly cloudy skies again tonight. Lows dip down to about 60. A blend of clouds and sun tomorrow. Highs level off around 81. Daytime highs approaching 86 Tuesday with thunderstorms likely. 80, a blend of clouds and sun, Wednesday. I'm meteorologist Derek Hite on 104.7 KVIK. Currently, it's 66 degrees.
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Good morning. 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Today's broadcast is given in celebration of Leonard Myra's 90th birthday. We're glad you joined us. 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

0: Thank you. Thank you, Rachel. Good morning, everyone. A hand for our Rachel, who is back playing with us this morning. Thank you for giving her a nice hand. Good morning. Good morning, everybody. Good morning and welcome. Good morning. It is a good morning. Nice little rains on our crops. From that old Irish poem, may the rains fall softly on your fields and God hold you in the palm of his hand. Okay, good morning, everybody. Welcome to everybody worshiping with us this morning on the radio, 104.7 KVIK, and also on Facebook Live. Today's media ministry is given in celebration of Lenny Myra's 90th birthday. I don't see Lenny-eth here. He must have slept in on his 90th birthday today. Happy birthday to you, Lenny. Do we have any other birthdays here this morning? Okay, Caroline. Caroline? Okay. Caroline, tell us your whole name, please.
1: Carolyn Storley.
0: Carolyn Storley has returned here to be with us and worship with us regularly. We appreciate it. And what's this young guy's name? Say it really loud. Nope, he's not saying it. Mom?
1: Ander.
0: What is it?
1: Ander.
0: Ander. Okay, Ander. So, Rachel, what do you think? Ander and Carolyn.

0: Oh, fabulous, huh? Happy birthday to you, very much. We had foreign We had a couple foreign exchange students from Dhaka, Norway, and they had a brother named Anders, with an S on the end. Okay, so several other announcements here going on. Missionary for a Day candle lit today in celebration of the students, teachers, and school staff as they begin their new school year pretty soon already. How about that? Today, Pastors Mark Abelson and Lane Zafke are here with us. Thank you. Lector Charity Schroeder this morning. Acolytes Addison Sanis and Ava Lee. Communion assistants Lori Wilhelmson and two more volunteers, please. Communion prep Bonnie Solberg and Karen Bingham. Fellowship hosts today in the downstairs, Bruce Heggie, Janice Mesner, Karen and Scott Bingham. 498, amen, I listened to this morning with Jessica Krause. Meals on Wheels this week, Mary and Howard Dieters. Next week, Len and Jana Myra. I've been asked by someone that I know fairly well to plug the meatball dinner. Imagine that. I wonder who that could be. So my wife Jacqueline, Jackie as you know, is the chairperson of the meatball dinner again. 75 people she has lined up. Every year, 75 good-hearted, hard-working people help put on this big fundraising event and delicious dinner. We need to give 75 people a really, really big hand this morning. Can we do that? Thank you. Thank you to all of you folks that help us with that meatball dinner. 700 dinners are being prepared, 4:30 to 7, Wednesday, September 16th. Okay? About $6,000 net profits to the church after that is all put together. Another announcement, probably one of my favorite weekends of the year next to Christmas, is Hesper Mabel Steam Engine Days, the 74th annual. Oh, here's Lenny Myra. Lenny, you were late for your birthday song. I think we should do it again. No? Okay. Well, anyway, we played a song for you, Lenny. I hope you heard it on the radio. All right. So this weekend, 74th, and next weekend, Hesper Mabel Steam Engine Days, I've been to every single one of them, we have a special guest musician performing on Thursday night in the tractor parade from Hesper to Mabel, a couple hundred tractors going down. Bring your family and the kids. It's such a beautiful event. So nice to see an evening, early fall sunset. Pastor Mark Abelson is going to be on the Calliope this year. Yeah. Now, Rachel has done that traditionally, so we'll just see if Pastor Mark can match up. And, of course, Rachel will be on the Calliope all weekend, next weekend at the Hesper Mabel Steam Engine Days. So much fun. Bring the whole family. All right. We've got the meatball dinner, Steam Engine Days covered. Other announcements? Youth programming about to resume includes Sunday school, release time confirmation. Check the bulletin for more info. Trinity Musical Groups rehearsing are starting up. Choir rehearsals began last Wednesday. I didn't know it. I missed it. Cotton Picket. Ant Bell Choir beginning this Wednesday. We are always looking for new members and returning and former members. Join us for a rehearsal this week. See what it's all about and sing what it's all about. Next Sunday, Rally Sunday. Kickoff to our Sunday school year. Games will also be planned. Good morning. Good morning, ladies. Games will also be planned and outdoors. Weather permitting, they'll have some games. Sunday school registration next Sunday before and after worship. Classes beginning on September the 20th. Okay, the reminder, the office will be closed tomorrow for the Labor Day holiday. Any other announcements? Okay, hearing none. Let's prepare our hearts and minds for worship, taking a deep, long breath. And with it, the Holy Spirit, and exhale all of those concerns we might have. And prepare for worship now.
1: Blessed be the Holy Trinity, one God whose compassion endures forever. Amen. Let us confess our sin to God. Compassionate God, we confess to you all our sins. Our burden is heavy, and we cannot free ourselves. In your mercy, call us back to you. Your yoke is easy, and your burden is light. Restore us to dwell in your peace. In Christ's name we pray. Amen. Jesus says, "Come to me, all you who are weary and carrying heavy burdens, and I will give you rest." In the name of God, Father, Son, and Holy Spirit, your sins are forgiven. Rest in God's love. Amen. We'll join together in singing our gathering hymn number 522.

0: Together we pray. O Lord God, enliven and preserve your church with your perpetual mercy. Without your help, we mortals will fail. Remove far from us everything that is harmful, and lead us toward all that gives life and salvation. Through Jesus Christ, our Savior and Lord. Amen.
1: You may be seated.
2: The Old Testament reading today is from Ezekiel 33, verses 7 through 11. So you, mortal, I have made a sentinel for the house of Israel. Whenever you hear a word from my mouth, you shall give them warning from me. If I say to the wicked, O wicked ones, you shall surely die, and you do not speak to warn the wicked to turn from their ways, the wicked shall die in their iniquity, but their blood

Blood I will require at your hand, but if you warn the wicked to turn from their ways, and they do not turn from their ways, the wicked shall die in their iniquity, but you will have saved your life. Now you, mortal, say to the house of Israel, thus you have said, our transgressions and our sins weigh upon us, and we waste away because of them. How then can we live? Say to them, as I live, says the Lord God, I have no pleasure in the death of the wicked, but that the wicked turn from their ways and live. Turn back from your evil ways, for why will you die, O house of Israel? Word of God, word of life. Thanks be to God. We'll read responsively from Psalm 119, verses 33 through 40. Teach me, O Lord, the ways of your statutes, and I shall keep it to the end. Give me understanding, and I shall keep your teaching. I shall keep it with all my heart. Lead me in the path of your commandments, for that is my desire. Incline my heart to your decrees, and not to unjust gain. Turn my eyes from beholding falsehood. Give me life in your way. Fulfill your promise to your servant, which is for those who fear you. Turn away the reproach that I dread, because your judgments are good. Behold, I long for your commandments. By your righteousness, enliven me. The New Testament reading is from Romans 13, verses 8 through 14. Owe no one anything except to love one another, for the one who loves another has fulfilled the law. The commandments, you shall not commit adultery, you shall not murder, you shall not steal, you shall not covet, and any other commandment are summed up in this word, you shall love your neighbor as yourself. Love does no wrong to a neighbor, therefore love is the fulfilling of the law. Besides this, you know what time it is, how it is already the moment for you to wake from sleep. For salvation is nearer to us now than when we became believers. The night is far gone, the day is near. Let us then throw off the works of darkness and put on the armor of light. Let us walk decently in the day, not in reveling and drunkenness, not in illicit sex and licentiousness, not in quarreling and jealousy. Instead, put on the Lord Jesus Christ and make no provision for the flesh to gratify its desires. Word of life, word of God, word of life. Thanks be to God.

0: The Holy Gospel for the 15th Sunday after Pentecost, according to Matthew chapter 18, verses 15 through 20. Glory to you, O Lord. Jesus said to the disciples, "If your brother or sister sins against you, go and point out the fault when the two of you are alone. If you are listened to, you have regained that one. But if you are not listened to, take one or two others along with you, so that every word may be confirmed by the evidence of two or three witnesses. If that person refuses to listen to them, tell it to the church. And if the offender refuses to listen even to the church, let such a one be to you as a Gentile and a tax collector. Truly I tell you, whatever you bind on earth will be bound in heaven, and whatever you loose on earth will be loosed in heaven. Again, truly I tell you, if two of you agree on earth about anything you ask, it will be done for you by my Father in heaven. For where two or three are gathered in my name, I am there among them." This is the gospel of the Lord.
1: Praise to you, Lord Christ.
0: You may be seated. Grace and peace to you from God, our loving Creator, and our Savior, Jesus Christ. Amen. We have done something rather strange with this familiar passage from Matthew. Somewhere along the way, we turned it into a church policy. Someone hurts you, go talk to them privately. If that does not work, bring one or two others. If that does not work, bring it before the church. And if that does not work, let such a one be to you as a Gentile and a tax collector. Step one, step two, step three, case closed. And I suppose you can read it that way, but you would have to ignore almost everything Jesus has just said prior. Because this conversation does not begin with conflict. This conversation begins with a child. At the beginning of this chapter, Matthew 18, the disciples ask Jesus, "Who is greatest in the kingdom of heaven?" Jesus responds by placing a child in the middle of them, the one with little status and little power. And Jesus says, in effect, "Pay attention. This is what greatness looks like in the kingdom of God." Then Jesus warns them about causing one of these little ones to stumble. He tells them about a shepherd with 100 sheep. 99 are exactly where they are supposed to be, but one was wandering away. The shepherd goes looking. "Your Father in heaven," Jesus says, "does not want one of these little ones to be lost." And it's right after that that comes today's gospel. If another member of the church sins against you, go and point out that fault when the two of you are alone. Do you hear how different those words sound when we hear them in the context of the entire chapter? This is not a passage about the procedure for deciding whom the church can exclude. It is a teaching about how hard love is willing to work before giving up on someone. And maybe that is why Jesus begins with the hardest thing of all. Jesus says, "Go to them." Not to the friend who will reassure you that you're right. Not to the person who already knows the whole story because you told them first. Not to three people over coffee. No, go directly to them. Now that sounds remarkably simple until you actually have someone in mind. I don't know about you, but I can think of conversations I have rehearsed a dozen times and never had. I knew exactly what I would say. I knew exactly what the other person would probably say. I had the entire conversation. There was just one problem. The other person was nowhere in the room. Sometimes we call that keeping the peace. And sometimes it really is wisdom. There are conversations that need time. There are moments when emotions are too raw. There are situations in which speaking directly to someone might not be safe. But sometimes, if I'm honest, I wasn't keeping the peace at all. I was avoiding the risk of the conversation. When the other person isn't actually there, I can easily control both sides. I get to decide what they meant. I get to imagine what they would say. And conveniently enough, I usually come out looking pretty good. But Jesus says, go to them. And there is something profoundly merciful about that, because a private conversation protects another person's dignity. It gives someone room to explain, to recognize the harm, to apologize, even to be surprised without an audience watching. And it protects us as well from becoming people who talk about one another instead of to one another. Because it is very possible that I misunderstood. It's possible that I have only part of the story. It's possible that while I am preparing to point out your fault, God is preparing to show me something about my own heart. The psalmist prays this too. Give me understanding. Incline my heart. Turn my eyes. Before I ask God to change the person across from me, I ask God to make me teachable. Before I speak the truth, I ask whether or not I am willing to receive the truth. And that may be the harder part of what Jesus asks of us. Because we tend to view difficult conversations as opportunities to finally say what needs to be said. Jesus seems more concerned with whether anyone is willing to listen. Notice how often that word appears in these few verses of Matthew. If the member listens to you, if you are not listened to, if the member refuses to listen, if the offender refuses to listen even to the church, it makes me wonder, maybe the deepest question beneath this passage is not who is right. Maybe it's, can we still hear one another? Can I tell the truth without needing to destroy you? Can I listen without immediately preparing my defense? Can love survive the possibility that neither one of us holds the whole truth? I think that kind of listening is a courageous act of love. And when that first conversation does not lead to understanding, Jesus says to take one or two others along. Not as backup, not as reinforcements for my side, not so I can walk into the next conversation thinking, now I've got you outnumbered. They come because sometimes we need help hearing each other. Sometimes the wound is too large for two people to untangle it alone. Eventually, Jesus says, the community itself may need to become involved. Not because the church is a courtroom hungry for a verdict, but because we belong to one another. What wounds one part of the body eventually affects the entire body. In our Old Testament reading today, we meet Ezekiel, a priest hauled off to Babylon in the first wave of deportations, years before Jerusalem itself would fall. For chapter after chapter, this book does one thing. It insists that the city's coming destruction means something, that God has not simply handed the covenant over to chaos. And then, almost exactly as at the passage appointed for today, the book turns. Chapter 33 is the hinge. This is where the word finally reaches the exiles that Jerusalem has fallen. Everything Ezekiel had been warning them about has now happened. And at that exact moment, not before, God recommissions him. Your text says, a sentinel. I say to be a watchman again on the other side of the catastrophe with a harder and more hopeful word still to speak. Ezekiel's watchman is not responsible for what happens after the warning is given. He cannot manufacture repentance. He cannot guarantee that anyone will listen. His responsibility is to care enough to speak. And there is mercy. There is mercy in that distinction, because when you think about it, we cannot make another person understand. We cannot manufacture someone else's remorse. We cannot repair a relationship solely on our own. Sometimes we tell the truth with all the humility and tenderness we can muster, and the other person still will not hear it. But God does not make us responsible for controlling the outcome. But neither does love leave us silent simply because speaking is difficult. Owe no one anything, Paul writes, except to love one another. And love sometimes speaks. Love sometimes listens. Love sometimes apologizes. Love sometimes tries again. And love sometimes draws a boundary. That matters here because Jesus' words, "Go and point out the fault when the two of you are alone," has sometimes been used carelessly, even dangerously. It does not mean that someone who has been abused or intimidated must return alone to the person who harmed them. The words do not mean that someone trapped in a dangerous power imbalance must make themselves vulnerable again to prove they are forgiving. The community is named in this passage precisely because none of us is meant to face harm alone. Friends, wise boundaries are not a failure of forgiveness. Sometimes love tells the truth from a safe distance. Sometimes reconciliation is not possible. Sometimes the faithful choice is to leave, which brings us to what may be the hardest line in this entire passage. If the person refuses to listen even to the church, Jesus says, let such a one be to you as a Gentile and a tax collector. That certainly sounds like the end. Fine, you've had your chances, now you're out. But there is a problem with interpreting it that way. We know how Jesus treats Gentiles and tax collectors. Matthew has already shown us Jesus is sitting at a table with tax collectors and sinners. Jesus has already called a tax collector to be his disciple. And before this gospel is over, Jesus will send his followers out to the Gentiles, to all the nations, with good news. So Gentile and tax collector cannot simply mean this person no longer matters. There may be distance, there may be consequences and relationships that cannot return to what they were. Trust once broken is not restored simply because someone says the word forgiveness. And love does not require constant access to our lives. A community cannot call destructive behavior harmless merely to keep the peace. But neither does Jesus give us permission to stop seeing another person as a human being beloved by God. We absolutely may need a boundary, but we do not need to create an enemy. Which brings us back to where the chapter began. A child standing in the middle. A little one Jesus refuses to dismiss as insignificant. A sheep that has wandered away. A shepherd who goes looking. And a God who does not desire that even one be lost. Now that doesn't mean that every relationship is restored. Reconciliation cannot be forced, nor can it be accomplished by one person alone. But Christian love refuses two temptations. The first is pretending nothing is wrong. The second is reducing the person who wronged us to just the wrong they did. There has to be another way. And Jesus seems to believe there is. Tell the truth. Listen. Ask for help when needed. Protect the vulnerable. Repent when the truth reveals something in you. Forgive where forgiveness is possible. Set boundaries where necessary. And through it all, refuse the easy comfort of contempt. Friends, this is difficult, difficult work. Maybe impossible work if Jesus simply leaves us with instructions. But that's not the end. Jesus leaves us with a promise. Where two or three are gathered in my name, I am there among them. Now, we usually hear those words as reassurance when not many people show up for worship. Oh, only six came this morning, but where two or three are gathered. And there is certainly comfort in that. But that is not exactly the situation Jesus is addressing. Jesus gives this promise in the midst of conflict, where two people sit across from each other, trying to tell the truth. Jesus says, "I am there." Where someone finally finds the courage to say, "You hurt me," Jesus says, "I am there." Where someone listens long enough to say, "I didn't know, I'm sorry," I am there. Where people both discover, the story was more complicated than either had known, Jesus says, "I am there." Where another person must come alongside them because they cannot find their way through it alone, Jesus says, "I am there." Where forgiveness becomes possible, Jesus says, "I am there." And where forgiveness is offered, but trust cannot yet be restored, Jesus says, "I am there too." Even where the answer is no, even where the boundary must remain, even where reconciliation is impossible, Jesus says, "I am there." Maybe that is the good news we need most from this passage. Not that Christians will always resolve our conflicts. We won't. Not that every broken relationship can be repaired. It can't. Not that if we follow Jesus three steps carefully enough, everyone will eventually hug and make up. That is not what Jesus promises. The promise is that Christ meets us in the difficult, frightening, holy work of loving one another with truth. I wonder, maybe someone's name has quietly come to mind for you this morning. Maybe there's a conversation you need to have. Maybe there is an apology you need to make. Maybe there is something you need to hear. Maybe you need another person to help you have that conversation safely. Or maybe what faithfulness requires of you right now is not another conversation at all, but a boundary you can hold without hatred. I can't tell you what love requires of you now, but I can tell you the promise Jesus makes. That wherever you are in your relationships, you will not enter any place alone. Because wherever two or three are gathered in his name, even here, even in this, Christ says, "I am there among them." Will you please pray with me? Gracious God, give us the courage to go to one another and the humility to listen once we get there. Where we owe someone the truth, give us the words. Where we owe someone an apology, give us the will to offer it. Where a boundary must hold, give us the strength to hold it without hatred. And in every hard conversation we would rather avoid, meet us there, as you promise, for we cannot do this alone. In the name of Jesus Christ, who is with us still and always. Amen.

0: invite you to please stand as you are able as we proclaim our faith using the words of the Apostles' Creed. I believe in God, the Father Almighty, creator of heaven and earth. I believe in Jesus Christ, his only Son, our Lord. He was conceived by the power of the Holy Spirit and born of the Virgin Mary. He suffered under Pontius Pilate, was crucified, died, and was buried. He descended into hell. On the third day, he rose again. He ascended into heaven and is seated at the right hand of the Father. He will come to judge the living and the dead. I believe in the Holy Spirit, the Holy Catholic Church, the communion of saints, the forgiveness of sins, the resurrection of the body, and the life everlasting. Amen. Reminded of God's gracious and abundant love, we offer our prayers, confident that God hears us. Proclaiming God, empower your church throughout the world to announce the words you give us. Open us to receive your word in unexpected ways. Hear us, O God. Forming God, renew the cycles of your creation that provide for the needs of all. Protect grasslands, marshes, swamps, and all places of transition. Heal communities crying out after disasters. Hear us, O God.
1: Your mercy.
0: Governing God, turn all who create, enforce, or interpret legislation away from selfish gain and toward your promise of good for all, especially the good of all who labor. Hear us, O God. Attending God, wake us up to any around us who are in need. Restore broken relationships, failing health, frayed emotions, and the hurts we carry with us. We pray especially for those people listed in our bulletin, and we pray for congregations in our Southeast Minnesota Synod, our global Lutheran partners in Colombia, Tanzania, and South Sudan, and the Evangelical Lutheran Church in Jordan and Palestine. And as a new school year begins, we pray for our students, educators, administrators, and support staff. Hear us, O God.
1: Your mercy.
0: Gathering God, resolve conflicts in this community through your righteousness and grace. Reconcile us to each other, making your good news known even through our imperfections. Hear us, O God. Loving God, all who die in faith have life with you. We give you thanks for the nearness of your salvation, for all who have gone before us. Hear us, O God. Grant the prayers we have offered, what we have forgotten to ask, and whatever else you see that we need. We ask this in your name. Amen. You may be seated, and the ushers will come forward to receive our tithes and offerings.

God of creation, you send rain and the earth springs forth abundantly. All blessings are from you. Make us generous with what we have. Use our gifts, our abilities, and our hearts in service to you and in love to our neighbors today and always. Amen. The Lord be with you. Lift up your hearts. Let us give thanks to the Lord our God. It is indeed right, our duty and our joy, that we should at all times and in all places give thanks and praise to you, Almighty and merciful God, through our Savior Jesus Christ, who on this day overcame death and the grave, and by his glorious resurrection opened to us the way of everlasting life. And so with all the choirs of angels, with the church on earth and the hosts of heaven, we praise your name and join their unending hymn.

night when he was betrayed, our Lord Jesus took bread and gave thanks, broke it, and gave it to his disciples, saying, "Take and eat, this is my body given for you. Do this for the remembrance of me." Again, after supper, he took the cup, gave thanks, and gave it for all to drink, saying, "This cup is the new covenant in my blood, shed for you and for all people for the forgiveness of sin. Do this for the remembrance of me." Our Father, who art in heaven, hallowed be thy name. 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Give us this day our daily bread, and forgive us our trespasses, as we forgive those who trespass against us. And lead us not into temptation, but deliver us from evil. For thine is the kingdom, and the power, and the glory, forever and ever. Amen. Christ invites you to this table. All who are thirsty, all who are hungry, come. All are welcome. You may be seated, and the ushers will guide you forward.

Let us pray. Sustaining God, with this bread and cup, you nourish us with mercy and abundant life. By your Spirit, send us from this table to serve a needy world. Make us living signs of your liberation, healing, and love, following the way of Jesus, in whose name we pray. Amen. Receive the benediction. The God of love draw you into full accord and one mind in the body of Christ Jesus. Amen. We'll join in singing our sending hymn, Joyful, Joyful, We Adore Thee.

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7: Sunshine mixed with clouds at times today with a high of 82. Southeasterly winds 5 to 10 miles an hour. Partly cloudy skies again tonight. Lows dip down to about 60. A blend of clouds and sun tomorrow. Highs level off around 81. Daytime highs approaching 86 Tuesday with thunderstorms likely. 80, a blend of clouds and sun Wednesday. I'm meteorologist Derek Hite on 104.7 KVIK. Currently 70.
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9: Saturday's be late for something day.
10: Oh boy.
9: Better do it. Better do it on Saturday because Sunday is Fight Procrastination Day. All right?
10: And that is why you people are late to everything. It's yep. Because you're procrastinating.
9: Yep. Mom would always say you'd be late to your own funeral.
10: Oh, yeah. Yeah. You're not that probably bad, so. Are you?
9: No, I'm late? Pretty healthy now.
10: No. I didn't mean that, you bonehead. I meant that you weren't running late.
9: Oh,
10: yeah. I guess when I say that, maybe you do kind of just run in.
9: I walked
10: right
9: into a
10: wire.
9: Meeting just yesterday. Hey, I've got 1 minute to spare.
10: And sure
9: right.
10: enough, you
9: meeting
10: did.
9: Comes to order right now. All right.
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9: Sunshine mixed with clouds at times today with a high of 82. Southeasterly winds 5 to 10 miles an hour. Partly cloudy skies again tonight. Lows dip down to about 60. A blend of clouds and sun tomorrow. Highs level off around 81. Daytime highs approaching 86 Tuesday, with thunderstorms likely. 80, a blend of clouds and sun Wednesday. I'm meteorologist Derek Kight on 104.7 KVIK. Currently 72.
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10: News. I'm Jack Callahan. Iran claims it has struck an unmanned U.S. vessel near the entrance to the Strait of Hormuz. Following the U.S. airstrikes on three Iranian oil tankers yesterday in response to Iranian missiles lobbed at two U.S. warships.
11: CENTCOM Commander Admiral Brad Cooper saying in a statement, "Let the message to the IRGC be clear. If you shoot at two of our ships, we will impose an even higher economic cost."
10: Fox's Trey Yangst, U.S. Envoy Steve Witkoff and Jared Kushner are in Kyiv to meet with Ukraine's President Zelensky today. Amid the new push for peace with Russia, a day after the envoys met with Russia's president in Moscow.
12: No breakthroughs were announced, but Putin's foreign policy advisor called the talks constructive and useful.
10: Fox's Jill Nato. The two sides have temporarily suspended attacks on the other's capital. 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
8: Sunshine mixed with clouds at times today with a high of 82. Southeasterly winds 5 to 10 miles an hour. Partly cloudy skies again tonight. Lows dip down to about 60. A blend of clouds and sun tomorrow. Highs level off around 81. Daytime highs approaching 86 Tuesday with thunderstorms likely. 80, a blend of clouds and sun Wednesday. I'm meteorologist Derek Kite on 104.7 KVIK. Currently 72.

Second floor, hardware, children's wear, ladies' lingerie. 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
7: Sunshine mixed with clouds at times today with a high of 82. Southeasterly winds 5 to 10 miles an hour. Partly cloudy skies again tonight. Lows dip down to about 60. A blend of clouds and sun tomorrow. Highs level off around 81. Daytime highs approaching 86 Tuesday with thunderstorms likely. 80, a blend of clouds and sun Wednesday. I'm meteorologist Derek Kite on 104.7 KBIK. Currently, it's 73 degrees.
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6: High temperatures reach up to 82 this afternoon under mainly cloudy skies. Southeasterly winds 5 to 10 miles an hour. Mainly cloudy skies expected tonight. Lows level off around 60. 80 tomorrow, partly cloudy. Storms likely Tuesday, with highs in the mid-80s, a blend of clouds and sun Wednesday. I'm meteorologist Eric Height on 104.7 KVIK, currently 73.

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5: High temperatures reach up to 82 this afternoon under mainly cloudy skies. Southeasterly winds 5 to 10 miles an hour. Mainly cloudy skies expected tonight. Lows level off around 60. 80 tomorrow, partly cloudy. Storms likely Tuesday, with highs in the mid-80s. A blend of clouds and sun Wednesday. I'm meteorologist Derek Height on 104.7 KVIK. Currently 73.
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7: Fox News, I'm Jack Callahan. Iran claims it has struck an unmanned U.S. vessel near the entrance to the Strait of Hormuz following the U.S. airstrikes on three Iranian oil tankers yesterday.
8: CENTCOM Commander Admiral Brad Cooper saying in a statement, "Let the message to the IRGC be clear. If you shoot at two of our ships, we will impose an even higher economic cost."
7: Fox's Trey Yinks, there is no independent confirmation of Iran's claim. U.S. envoys Steve Witkoff and Jared Kushner are in Kyiv. They've met with Ukraine's President Zelensky in that new push for peace with Russia, a day after the envoys met with Russia's president in Moscow.
9: No breakthroughs were announced, but Putin's foreign policy advisor called the talks constructive and useful.
7: Fox's Jill Nadeau, the two sides temporarily suspending attacks on the other's capital. 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
8: High temperatures reach up to 82 this afternoon under mainly cloudy skies. Southeasterly winds 5 to 10 miles an hour. Mainly cloudy skies expected tonight. Lows level off around 60. 80 tomorrow, partly cloudy. Storms likely Tuesday, with highs in the mid-80s. A blend of clouds and sun Wednesday. I'm meteorologist Eric Height on 104.7 KVIK. Right now, 75.

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7: High temperatures reach up to 82 this afternoon under mainly cloudy skies. Southeasterly winds 5 to 10 miles an hour. Mainly cloudy skies expected tonight. Lows level off around 60. 80 tomorrow, partly cloudy. Storms likely Tuesday with highs in the mid-80s. A blend of clouds and sun Wednesday. I'm meteorologist Derek Height on 104.7 KVIK. Right now, 75.

0: News, I'm Ted Lindner. Republicans hold their first ever midterm convention this week in Texas.
1: Unlike presidential conventions, there will be no delegate count for nominations, nor will there be party platform debates or resolutions.
0: Fox's Evan Brown. The midterm elections, of course, come up in November. And the U.S. military says it struck three Iranian oil tankers. This after Iran launched ballistic missiles towards two U.S. Navy ships.
2: The U.S. military striking three Iranian oil tankers after Iran launched ballistic missiles towards an American aircraft carrier and destroyer. CENTCOM says there's no damage to the U.S. ships and no service members are injured. The U.S. military says the tankers are part of a shadow network helping to fund Iran's powerful Revolutionary Guard. Iran claims it struck six vessels in response.
0: Fox's Chanley Painter. 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
7: High temperatures reach up to 82 this afternoon under mainly cloudy skies. Southeasterly winds 5 to 10 miles an hour. Mainly cloudy skies expected tonight. Lows level off around 60. 80 tomorrow, partly cloudy. Storms likely Tuesday, with highs in the mid-80s, a blend of clouds and sun Wednesday. I'm meteorologist Derek Height on 104.7 KVIK. Right now, 75.

0: Back at Darlington Raceway, 103 laps remaining in Stage 2 of the Cookout Southern 500. We mentioned Tyler Reddick trying to fend off the advances of Bubba Wallace. That battle for the lead has stabilized, but one driver that's come to life here recently is Kyle Larson. He is up to the ninth position. 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Alex Weaver.
1: You all in the booth were talking about the five of Kyle Larson and his blue and white HendrickCars.com Chevrolet. He is coming to life. Kyle is getting happier and happier with his race car. They did do a small chassis adjustment on that last pit stop. He said he felt better on the last run, but he's come across the radio and said it's even better now. So look out for Kyle Larson.
2: It is also transitioning from day to night.
3: And transitioning track position. When you talk about one of these cars, Kyle Larson started the first run of this before we got to that competition caution. He was running back about 25th. He worked his way forward, got up to about 15th by the end of the stage, a little bit quicker than that. Now he's up in the top 10. It's a different set of air. It's a different cooler as you talk about the cloud cover coming over, but everything's changing. And Cliff Daniels, he's working his way into where they need to be.
0: Watching the transition of this racetrack and watching these teams transition their race cars to accommodate the changing track conditions. Weather-wise, it is overcast. Clouds have reformed over Darlington Raceway. We mentioned how the track is conditioned, or the track lighting has come on to accommodate the transition tonight. The weather conditions changing as well. Radar still looking good. But there are some opportunities later on in the evening for some pop-up showers and thunderstorms as these teams keep tabs on the weather. But all eyes right now, Alex, on Tyler Reddick, who has led the most laps of any track he's raced on in NASCAR. Darlington Raceway is now number one on his laps led list.
2: And he is pulling away from the field, but Dave Hendrick Motorsports teammates are getting after it.
4: Yeah, they're starting to get busy here. Chase Elliott's got a trunk full of the Kyle Larson machine, and Josh Berry's not far behind.
5: That's the race, Dave, for eighth on back. Chase Elliott has got eighth, not for much longer, though. Here goes his teammate Larson at the bottom in three.
0: Oh, Larson just dive bombs it into turn number three. He will slide underneath Chase Elliott. Matter of fact, he'll slide across Chase's nose. He will complete the pass. Elliott's right behind him, but Josh Berry wants to play as well.
4: Elliott tried to return the favor by...
6: And a very good evening, everybody. We're live here at the Cresco Speedway. Big night of racing here. It's the Labor Day, of course, holiday race, and sort of wrapping up the season here in Cresco tonight. We're going to visit with Tom Barnes. He's sort of directing the haulers coming here. Tom, I don't think I've seen the pits this full ever.
7: The pits and outside the pits are full, even the parking lot. We tried to get as much room as we could. Of course, we're not blessed with a big pit area, but the turnout's been great.
6: Yeah, last night up at Deer Creek, they had a nice count. And I want to mention, too, we had a lot of Northeast Iowa drivers that did pretty well. Lynn Ponish won the stock car, big win up there last night. Track champion, of course, in Decorah this year. Also, Ben Modry picked up a big win out there, too, for the BMOD division. Munson boys, they're always tough, but they picked up the win in the hobby second. How about that Tyler Bruning last night?
7: He said that was quite a race. We didn't. My wife and I couldn't make it. We had another commitment, but they said between him and Sorensen that they put on a pretty good show, kind of like our fair race was.
6: Yeah, they got into some lap traffic there. There was about maybe 10 laps to go, and Tyler found and needled his way through around all of that lap traffic, and Sorensen actually threw a few sparks as he was coming so hard on the top side. Bruning stayed pretty much low, but...

0: Rolling out here with Hot Laps at 6 o'clock. Got a beautiful night. Don't have that sun beating on us here, and got a nice little breeze coming out of the south. It's going to be a beautiful night for racing.
1: Yeah, the guys been on the track. We started last weekend knowing that we weren't going to get a lot of rain, so we opened the thing back up. The guys started really pounding on it last weekend, and every night they've been out here. And early in the morning, Scotty's been over here putting some loads of water on it and packing it back in, and they tore it back up here late yesterday and replaced it. And again this morning, they back out here and roughed her up and been putting a lot of the water to it. So with the clouds, like you say, beautiful day. I mean, cloud cover all day. That's what you want on a racetrack.
0: Grandstand is open, everybody, so come on over. Don't miss this race. You got, hopefully, most of you got off tomorrow, so you can rest up. It's going to be a great night here of racing. Car count, I'll tell you what, I think we're going to be pushing 100.
1: A lot of cars here. I've been trying to find places to shoehorn people in, and we actually got people in the campground fitting, so that's fine. Talked to Lance Matthews. He said he'd just soon be out there. It's quieter, so all of a sudden, he's got a half a dozen people around him, so it's going to be a great night.
0: It is. All right, Tom Barnes with the, of course, Howard Carney Fairborn, getting ready for a big night of racing here at the Crest Hill Speedway, everybody. Hopefully, you're on your way. If not, you should be. I tell you what, it's going to be a long night, but it's going to be a fun night and a big night here with the seven classes racing. We've got, of course, the Tri-State late models that raced up at Deer Creek last night. As we mentioned, Tyler Bruning picked up the win. And, of course, Mr. Sorensen, he ended up in second place, Dustin. And we're also going to be racing the USRA Modifieds here, too, coming up here tonight. 1,000 to win. It was, of course, Keith Foss, the winner, and actually a local driver here from Osage ended up in second, Jim Chisholm. And also racing two tonight, USRA Stock Cars, as we mentioned, they're winning it here. Last night was Kyle Polk in that 67 stock car. Brian DeWay, Brayden Jerry ended up in fourth. And another local favorite, Mr. Hare, Brayden Hare ended up in fifth place. Racing also the B-Mods out here tonight. And as we mentioned, Ben Modry picked up the feature win there in the Play Sports Bar and Grill, of course, car. Troy Hovey ended up in third place, and Philip Eady out of Decorah ended up into the top four in that race. And we're also racing Hobby Stocks, as we mentioned there with Tom, that Joshua Munson, he was the winner, the younger of the two brothers. And Kate Helley led a little bit of that race, but settled for second. And then, the older brother, Jacob Munson, who ended up in third place. And we got the tuners tonight, EcoMods. Like I said, it's going to be a full night of racing. Seven classes here tonight. We're pushing almost 100 cars here with all of the classes combined. So come on out and enjoy a great show of racing here tonight at the Crest Hill Speedway. Grandstand is open. Hot lapping coming up here at 6 o'clock. Hope to see you at the races. Now let's get back to Darlington.
2: Bubba was going to close in and challenge for the lead. Instead, Bubba has just settled in there in the second spot with Denny Hamlin in third. Toyota's the top three. Got Ryan Blaney in fourth and Christopher Bell in fifth. The highest Chevrolet right now is William Byron. Denny Hamlin, Alex, under fire coming up the corner.
3: Ryan Blaney has charged up to his inside. This is the fight for the number three position. Hamlin topside. Blaney right there headed to one.
4: Denny managed to hold him off at the exit of turn four, but Blaney's not done yet. He jumps to the bottom on entrance into turn number one. Puts the wheel to the inside. Denny Hamlin all the way to the wall, but Blaney's got the low line and he's got the spot.
5: Hamlin was able to lift in the middle of turns one and two and allows Ryan Blaney to take the position. Further behind them, a lap ago, Josh Berry was able to drive around William Byron. That was for seventh place.
2: A couple of Fords on the move, talking about Ryan Blaney and also Josh Berry. Here's another Ford on the pit lane. Pit stop for Joey Logano. Lap 144, perhaps a little earlier than what others were expecting. Let's cover the Joey Logano stop as he brings that Shell Pennzoil Ford Mustang down the pit lane. Let's get a recap on his stop that just happened a moment ago.
6: There was a spin coming off of turn four.